was choking from the smell of stale perfume. And that cigarette you're smoking, I'll scare you half to death.

A warm welcome to Holger's World of Music. My signature tune, Misty, played by Errol Garner, was perfect for our theme today. The weather. To have a positive start, we begin with Stevie Wonder's A Place in the Sun.

kindly May. Frost by night and hail by day. June just rains and never stops. 30 days and spoils the crops. In July the sun is hot. Is it shining? No, it's not. August cold and dank and wet brings more rain than any yet.

0: should not do it to a dog. 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Bloody January again.
1: That was A Song of Weather, a weather forecast by Flanders and Swan. If it rains, who cares?

Connie Boswell resumed in 1938, "If it rains, who cares?" But not all can take it so easily. Some are even crying in the rain.

The Everly Brothers, Crying in the Rain. And we have more eyes crying in the rain. And this time they are blue. Listen to the Sons of the Pioneers.

The Sons of the Pioneers described blue eyes crying in the rain. I think it's time for sunny spells, and the McGuire sisters care for it. They sing, "May you always walk in sunshine."

The McGuire sisters had a wish. May you always walk in sunshine. But where the George Benson Quartet comes, stormy weather.

Stormy Weather for George Benson, vocal and guitar, and his quartet. No wonder that the ink spots get the blues when it rains.

I get the blues when it rains was the contribution of the Ink Spots for our theme weather. To improve the conditions, we go back to the beginning of the 30s and visit Maurice Chevalier.

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Coffee's only a dime. Living in the sunlight, loving in the moonlight, having a marvelous time. Just take it from me, I'm just as free as any dove. I do what I like, just when I like, and how I love it. 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I go swimming with pretty women and I find life is divine. 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Starting in the moonlight, ending in the sunlight, having a marvelous time. 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

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With the Oscar Peterson Quartet, she was in 1955 in an excellent company.

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Maybe it was Art Mooney, because he cares now for 24 hours of sunshine.

0: I hope you found anybody to sway with that nice music by Art Mooney. 24 hours of sunshine. 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

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It looks like rain in

That was Patti Page, in the 50s the best-selling female singers in the USA. About 100 million records were sold in her 6-decades-long career. Coming up next is Toy Odell with country music, When My Sunshine Goes Walking in the Rain.

It was Doyle Dell who sang When My Sunshine Goes Walking in the Rain. And now the rain becomes very intensive. Listen to the gospel queen, Mahalia Jackson.

listen, hot rain it. Just listen, hot rain it. Just listen, hot rain it. Well, all day and all night, oh, all night. The day, well, just listen, hot rain it. Just listen, hot rain it.

That was Mahalia Jackson and the Falls Jones Ensemble, Didn't It Rain? Speaking of rain, I remember the melody of the French film The Umbrellas of Cherbourg, Les Parapluies de Cherbourg, here in the version of the Greek singer Nana Mouskouri.

Wonderful. Les Parapluies de Cherbourg by Nana Mouskouri. In the few minutes left in our weather show today, we will have a well-known piece of classical music. The great Vladimir Horowitz plays the Raindrop Prelude, composed by Frédéric Chopin. Whatever weather we have, stay safe and take care.

She asked me why. I just went on and told her. She asked me why. I just went on and told her. She asked me why. I just went on and told her. She asked me why. I just went on and told her.

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I just went on and told her. She asked me why. I just went on and told her.

0: moving up to some center point. Forces, the pull of gravity, to be distributed out to the universe in great surges of energy. This is a design, the pattern of how the prism travels. And the light is distributed into the great forces of nature.
1: You weren't no-